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101.1 with Panic at the Disco. My name is Chuck Woodford. I'll be with you for the rest of the evening. Have you seen or at least heard of those commercials that Sydney Sweeney is doing for that sports betting website? You know, in the commercial, she's completely naked, but she's got footballs or basketballs kind of blocking, you know, the areas. Well, obviously, she's getting savaged online. The trolls are definitely out giving her a hard time. Her response, though, is great. She says, look, I'm not going to have this body for the rest of my life. If I can use it right now to create a little generational wealth, then so be it. And I got to be honest, Sydney, as somebody who is older now and looks back on my younger body and is like, woo, who is

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2: We continue to see evening slowing on I-25 between I-225 and I-76. Eastbound I-76 on the ramp from Sheridan, still seeing that stalled RV causing delays back to Wadsworth. I-70 remains heavy between I-25 and Pena, and an accident continues westbound Arapaho Road just near Boston, blocking the left and right lanes. 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
8: 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I'm Manny Rutinel, candidate for Congress, and I approve this message.
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21: Rainy and cool through tomorrow morning. Our high today at 49, our low tonight 42. Tomorrow with sunshine, we'll get to 54, but tomorrow night cold. First frost and freeze of the season with a freeze watch out for Denver into Friday morning. Mountain snow advisories out for heavy snow. It all moves out just in time for the weekend. I'm meteorologist Kathy Sabin. 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

Cozy 101.1. So every now and then the Spin Doctors will go out on tour and they will play that album in its entirety. It's like you forget how really good Pocketful of Kryptonite is. Chuck Woodford here, Dua Lipa with Sir Elton John and Cold Heart.

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2: As you make your way around town this evening, I-25 remains a little heavy between I-225 and I-76. Accident causing some slowing. It's out of traffic on the shoulder, though. Northbound I-25 just near University. I-70 remains a little heavy between I-25 and Peña. Stalled RV still causing delays. Eastbound I-76 on that ramp from Sheridan. 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I'm Jen So on Cozy 1.1, Real Music Variety, 80s, 90s, 2K, and today.
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It's like a fundraiser for the museum that they've got. And you start thinking about it, it's like, why would she be performing for the Motion Picture Academy? Oh, and then you think of the song I just played. She has a song that maybe could get an Oscar nomination. That's a very smart young lady right there.

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Also celebrating a birthday today, Madonna's daughter, Lourdes. She turns 30 today. And if you're like me, you're thinking, wait a minute, Madonna's daughter is 30? I remember when her daughter was born. Wait, how old does that make me?

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Wait, what'd you say? Cozy 101.1, that is Jason Derulo. Okay, so did you know that you can buy a refrigerator that's connected to the internet? You probably are aware of this. I would ask you to second guess that purchase, because there were a whole bunch of refrigerators that were hacked in France. Yeah, some hackers got into the background. I don't know what they call it. They got into the fridges and they kicked them into defrost mode, so that overnight hundreds of refrigerators in hundreds of restaurants defrosted. Yeah, they had to throw away literally thousands of dollars, euros worth of food because of that. So, yeah, being able to text from your fridge, that's pretty cool, but there might be a drawback.

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Cozy 101.1, you get a chance to see Shaboozy last night at Red Rocks. We gave away a whole bunch of tickets over the last week or so. We had some people called in. They reached out, ticket winners, saying it was just fantastic. They had an absolute blast. Well, if you enjoyed that, make sure you're listening tomorrow morning. Jenny and Steve are going to give you a chance to win some tickets to see Trans-Siberian Orchestra. Yeah, they got a show coming up in November at Ball Arena. 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

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You know, that's one of those that I think they got right.

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All right, here we go. It's Mariah Carey. Time for the Mariah Carey countdown. Every time I hear Mariah Carey, I start to immediately think, how much longer until Cozy starts playing Christmas music? Well, I would tell you the exact date, but it's a surprise.

Cozy 101.1, real music variety, 80s, 90s, 2K, and today with Katy Perry. So a few moments ago, played Mariah Carey, and I mentioned that whenever I hear Mariah Carey, I start to think, okay, how much longer until we start playing Christmas music? And, you know, I said it kind of jokingly, but seriously, at nighttime, when the sun goes down, man, it is definitely sweater weather. So during the summer, in our house, we don't have air conditioning, so we open up all the windows and we get all the fans. We just pump in as much air. We've been doing that for the last couple of weeks. And then last night, it was like, it got down into the 50s. I woke up, it was really cold in the house. Yeah, sweater weather, for sure.

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Welcome to my house. It's my house. Cozy 101.1, real music variety, 80s, 90s, 2K, and today. All right, seems like every week I'm seeing this story that when Tom Brady does his football games on the weekend, you know, he's an announcer for Fox. He's been spotted every game wearing a different, insanely expensive watch. Like, for example, this past weekend, his watch was a $600,000 watch. Now, I don't know if he owns the watch. He can afford it, that's for sure. But I don't know if he owns it. It might just be part of the outfit for the day. But the $600,000 Patek Philippe watch. You look at that thing, you're like, yeah, it's stunning. It's beautiful. But will that thing remind you when it's time to pick up your kids from soccer practice? No, it won't. You know what? Mine will. And it's worth considerably less than $600,000.

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Rosie 101.1. Okay, now a musician that is not only in the Rock and Roll Hall of Fame, but also the National Songwriters Hall of Fame. And I imagine if you asked Cyndi Lauper, she would probably say that that one is more impressive. She'd be prouder of that. Quite an honor, for sure.

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Cozy 101.1, so very, very cool. That band is going out on tour to celebrate their 30th anniversary. We need to remind ourselves that it was 30 years ago that band started. Regardless, they've got a date coming up in Red Rocks, May of next year. 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You might have some to give away.

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Do you want to know what's really annoying? The trolls online. It's like, yeah, Meghan Trainor all about that bass until you start losing a bunch of weight. What happened? It's like, look, she made a conscious decision to get healthy. Seriously, if you've got a problem with that, then that's on you. She made a smart decision. Chuck Woodford here. I do hope your evening is going well. Thank you so much for spending it with us. Taking you back to a time where we were terrified of Y2K. Well, everybody was terrified of it except for Prince. He just wanted a party.

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Cozy 101.1. I would walk 500 miles and I would walk 500 more to be the man that walked 1,000 miles and fell down at your door. Yes, you will definitely be falling down at her door. Walking 1,000 miles? Yeah, you're going to be exhausted. You'll be lucky if you survive it. I'm going

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So I realized recently that I never had a chance with Dua Lipa. You know, she just married the actor Callum Turner. And I was thinking, you know, she wanted to dance with me because she was levitating, and I could never figure out how to levitate. Callum must be able to levitate. That's probably what set us apart, right? Chuck Woodford here, Cozy 101.1. I'm sure that was it.

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9: 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And Gabe Evans voted for Trump's tariffs. Gabe Evans votes with Trump 100%, and it's making everything more expensive. Manny Rutinel will stand up to Donald Trump to lower costs.
10: I'm Manny Rutinel, the son of a hardworking single mom. 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And I'll stand up to Donald Trump to bring down costs. I'm Manny Rutinel, candidate for Congress, and I approve this message.
9: Paid for by Manny Rutinel for Congress.
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0: Hey, congratulations going out to Sia. Next year, she's getting her star on the Hollywood Walk of Fame. That's kind of cool, right?
1: Yeah.
0: I mean, immortality in Hollywood, that's kind of nice. Chuck Woodford here. Thank you for making us the soundtrack to your Wednesday night. I do hope you're having a good evening. Don't forget to wake up tomorrow morning with Jenny and Steve. Your chance to win some tickets to the Trans-Siberian Orchestra. We'll give those away tomorrow.

Cozy 101.1. Okay, so here's a reason why I get a little concerned for Britney. I just did a little search for news about her. And one of the stories that popped up says that she has just released a song that she wrote with Justin Timberlake. It's like, that's cool. And then right below that is the headline that Britney Spears pulls her thong down very low and nearly exposes all on video. Look, I know she's an adult. She can do what she wants. But as a

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Cozy 101.1, can I tell you how excited I am that Alanis Morissette is releasing a holiday album? It's called Good Weather for Immaculate Conception. I cannot tell you how excited I am to hear her angst-ridden holiday gems. It's going to be so good. New mom Lady Gaga with Bruno Mars now.

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2: 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Gabe Evans voted with Donald Trump to double health insurance premiums and cut Medicaid. Gabe Evans voted for Trump's war, causing gas prices to skyrocket. And Gabe Evans voted for Trump's tariffs. Gabe Evans votes with Trump 100%, and it's making everything more expensive. Manny Rutinel will stand up to Donald Trump to lower costs.
3: I'm Manny Rutinel, the son of a hardworking single mom. 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It's why in the State House, I took on drug companies to cap the price of insulin and crack down on grocery price gouging. I'm running for Congress because I'm fed up with corrupt politicians rigging the system for their corporate donors. And I'll stand up to Donald Trump to bring down costs. I'm Manny Rutinel, candidate for Congress, and I approve this message.
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2: Highways and city streets are in great shape across the metro area. I-25 is moving freely between Castle Rock and North Glen. Stall an accident free on I-70 through the city, painting a clear out toward the airport. Nice and easy on I-270 and US 36 out through Boulder, but we do have an accident at 104th and Potomac. 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
1: As you embark on your early morning drive, I-25 is moving freely between Castle Rock and North Glen with a 28-minute drive between 120th and C-470. C-470 is smooth through Highlands Ranch and out west through Morrison. No delays on I-70 through the city, Pena clear out towards the airport. Nice and easy on those city streets around town. 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
2: As you make your way around town, I-25 is moving light and easy between Castle Rock and North Glen. Still seeing about a half-hour drive between 120th and C-470, but we do have a stalled vehicle southbound I-25 just near I-70 in that center lane. I-70 itself, clear through the city, Peña smooth out toward the airport. Westbound I-270 near Vasquez, crash reported with slow lane back to Quebec. 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
36: Good morning. Scattered rain showers likely early, then skies will clear around midday. Temperatures stay very cool for this time of the year, around 15 degrees below average. Sunshine to wrap up the day, highs in the low 50s, gusty winds from the north. So it's going to be a chilly and blustery Broncos game here tonight, with lows falling to around 32 degrees. So that means a freeze watch is in effect through early Friday morning before temperatures gradually rebound to the upper 50s. Saturday, Sunday, we are back to unseasonably warm weather with daytime highs in the 70s and plenty of sunshine. I'm 9 News Weather Impact Team's Katie LaSalle for Cozy 101.1.
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5: All right, let's get into this as we're winding down a work week. It's Cozy 101.1, Jenny and friends. Jenny going to be running a tad bit late this morning. She's bringing one of the kiddos in, I think. She did offer to bring me food, which was nice.
6: And stupid me declined, but anyway.
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5: Yeah, so as we are on a Friday Eve, getting ready, I'm going to run down three things to know before you go. Did you hear about the elephant at the Cheyenne Mountain Zoo? Well, you will if you haven't. Coming up in about, 7 minutes. Young MC to get

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2: Sad news to start out, Jenny D.
3: Oh, no.
2: I know, but I have to.
3: Okay.
2: After four decades of living in the Springs area, Kimba, the African elephant at the Cheyenne Mountain Zoo, passed away at the age of 48.
3: Oh, baby.
2: I know.
3: Kimba, reminds me of that movie Dumbo.
2: I know.
3: Thanks.
2: It's there, so we have to talk about it a little bit. Kimba was euthanized Monday after failing to recover from, as they're saying, an age-related lethargy.
3: Lethargy?
2: I don't know. Tomato, tomato. And decreased appetite. So apparently 48, 49 is considered elderly for an African elephant.
3: I remember him.
2: Yeah, did you go see?
3: Mm-hmm.
2: I've never been to the Cheyenne Mountain Zoo. I've always wanted to go. We haven't just...
3: You get to feed the giraffes. It's very interactive.
2: Cool. Yeah.
3: Which I don't know how that's good for the giraffes, but it's good for us. I feel like you ever go to a zoo and you're like, you know what? This is really cool for me, but these poor animals got to be like, get out of my face,
2: Karen. Well, when you think about it, I never thought about it that way. That's a great point.
3: I just that ruined zoos for you.
2: Okay, no. Because now I'm picturing, to make a little bit of money for the prison system, it could be feed a prisoner.
3: Okay,
2: and you just go in with a little open your hand with some food and let them reach through the bars.
3: They also, too, could probably bite your finger off. So, yeah, it's very...
2: And I'm kidding, by the way.
3: There's a Kit Kat.
2: Yeah, right, exactly. All right, David's Bridal. I'm supposed nobody's done this yet, to be honest with you. David's Bridal launched its first pet collection. The Puppy Love Collection ranges from $11 embroidered bandanas to $65 two-piece suits with a matching baby blue bow tie.
3: So cute. Although, did you hear, what was it, a couple of weeks ago? The ring bearer was like the dog.
2: Yeah.
3: Went right up to the woman, peed on her dress in the middle of the ceremony.
2: That's outstanding.
3: I was like...
2: Even as a huge dog,
3: you can't get mad.
2: Yeah, you can't get mad. It was just like, all right.
3: It was like, she's mine. She was mine first.
2: Right? Remember that, mister. And just in case you were planning on flying on Halloween in costume, the TSA says, yeah, you're allowed to do that. But metal costume pieces should be packed in a bag, obviously. Full face makeup and masks are not okay.
3: I was worried about that. Okay.
2: So you can't wear masks or full face, but anything else is.
3: And you can't take
2: cool.
3: a fake weapon.
2: No.
3: It has to be said, apparently.
2: So even if you're in your Batman costume, you can't have the utility belt.
3: Seriously. Yeah. How about we just not Uber flying on Halloween?
2: I don't know who flies on Halloween anyway, but just in case you were planning on it,
3: yes.
2: There you go. All right, so coming up in a little over an hour from now, we've got a chance for you to win a grand. It's Jenny and Steve's 1K minute to win it. If you're not signed up yet, I don't know what you're waiting for. If you want to test your trivia ability, you can win $1,000. Just head over to KOSI101.com.
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4: Stress saver traffic.
5: An earlier accident, westbound I-270 approaching Vasquez is blocking that right lane, jamming back to I-70, adding 25 minutes to your drive. Now an accident eastbound I-270 approaching Vasquez in that left lane with delays back to I-76, adding 15 minutes to your drive. I-25 moving fairly nicely through the city. Stalled vehicle southbound I-70 on the shoulder. And an accident in the center lane now northbound I-25 at Bellevue. 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
20: Good morning. Scattered rain showers likely early, then skies will clear around midday. Temperatures stay very cool for this time of the year, around 15 degrees below average. Sunshine to wrap up the day, highs in the low 50s, gusty winds from the north. So it's going to be a chilly and blustery Broncos game here tonight, with lows falling to around 32 degrees. So that means a freeze watch is in effect through early Friday morning before temperatures gradually rebound to the upper 50s. Saturday, Sunday, we are back to unseasonably warm weather with daytime highs in the 70s and plenty of sunshine. I'm 9 News Weather Impact Team's Katie LaSalle for Cozy 101.1.
1: I'm Kim from

0: me.
1: All right, here we go. So, sorry.
2: Sorry, go ahead.
1: You, always, you know when you come into work and like somebody moves the tiniest little thing, but you're just not used to it that way?
2: Every time I have to go on, this is just such an inside show thing, but every time I have to go on Jenny's side of the board, I always try to make sure that everything is where you would like it so that when you do get here or the next day or whatever, it's not a big deal. So I move the mouse because I would have it completely
1: set up. So I don't mess it up.
2: Well, no, so I don't mess it up because I want it to be how you like it over there. So
1: yeah, but I'm just saying, like, what if it's not, it's like muscle memory. If so, if you go into your office and you go to grab, say, your stapler.
2: Right.
1: Your stapler.
2: My stapler.
1: If you go to grab your stapler and it's not where it is, you're like, man, so you just, it throws you off a little bit.
2: I had a swing line and they took it.
1: So imagine you're doing a live show and you're like, where's my tape there?
2: Where's my tape? We're going to need you to go down to the basement.
1: There's some rats down there or whatever. Yeah.
2: If you could just use this while you're there.
1: Okay, so, yeah. If you guys are like, it is a Thursday. I need to get to the weekend. Hopefully this moment in time while you're listening, you realize so do we.
2: So do we. Exactly. It's exactly right.
1: I feel like everybody right now is just getting to that point, especially because it was cold. You didn't want to get out of bed because it was warm underneath the covers.
2: Yes.
1: If you got covers, because my little child stole all of them, so I was freezing with my butt out in the air.
2: Well, one bonus to it being chilly is the dog decided he didn't feel like being out too long this morning, so he pooped fairly quickly.
1: There we go.
2: And I was like, good, can we go snuggle now? Because it's cold out here.
1: Pretty sure my daughter did the same thing.

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1: I-25 is moving fairly nicely through the metro area. Crash in the tech center cleared northbound at Bellevue, but big delays continue on I-270 this morning. Accident eastbound I-270 near Vasquez in the left lane, jamming back to I-25. It's adding 40 minutes to your drive. And we have a crash westbound I-270 as well, also approaching Vasquez in the right lane, jamming back to I-70, adding 35 minutes to your drive. 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

0: so much to give away.
1: I mean, there's a ton.
0: I'm looking at it going, wait, we added what? Okay, cool.
1: Now we've got that? Oh, all right, cool.
0: Yeah. Right. So yeah. Trans-Siberian Orchestra, you know we're doing that at 8:30 with Jenny's Impossible Question.
1: Yep.
0: Well, then after 9 o'clock, we've got two of these little bad boys. It's a 4-pack of tickets for Beauty and the Beast.
1: Beauty and the Beast. There you go. You're welcome, by the way.
0: Is that a
1: yes.
0: Welcome moment?
1: Okay. Just accept it and move on.
0: Okay. But we have 2 4-packs of those after 9 o'clock this morning. So make sure, no matter what you're doing, you're ready for us. Ooh, Janet Jackson coming in hot. Here you go.

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1: Hey, it's Steve Marshall from Jenny and Friends, and Trans-Siberian Orchestra, the Ghosts of Christmas Eve, are taking over Ball Arena Saturday, November 21st. 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
3: I'd continue to avoid the I-270 drive if you can. We've got two separate crashes, eastbound and westbound I-270, both approaching Vasquez. The eastbound crash is blocking the left lane, jamming back to I-25, adding a half hour to your drive. And westbound is blocking the right lane, jamming back to I-70. Westbound I-70 near Havana, stalled vehicle in the center lane. I-25 moving nicely. 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
2: Now, the latest forecast from the 9 News Weather Center on Cozy 101.1.
31: Good morning. Scattered rain showers likely early, then skies will clear around midday. Temperatures stay very cool for this time of the year, around 15 degrees below average. Sunshine to wrap up the day, highs in the low 50s. Gusty winds from the north, so it's going to be a chilly and blustery Broncos game here tonight, with lows falling to around 32 degrees. So that means a freeze watch is in effect through early Friday morning before temperatures gradually rebound to the upper 50s. Saturday, Sunday, we are back to unseasonably warm weather with daytime highs in the 70s and plenty of sunshine. I'm 9 News Weather Impact Team's Katie LaSalle for Cozy 101.1.
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0: like your neighbor. 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
3: All right, so hopefully you got a chance to blow out your sprinklers. I was so worried about that. And so Kathy J, who of course comes on in the afternoon, her husband was like, I'll help you out. I was like, thanks, man. I love you. Well, he shows up and it happens to be at the same time that we were celebrating my nephew's birthday at D&B's, Dave & Buster's. And here's the crazy part. You can't hear anything when you're in there.
4: Oh, no, it's loud. Yeah.
3: It's like, where's your controller? I'm like, you're saying a lot of long words.
4: What?
3: Yeah. And I'm like, I don't even know what that is on a quiet day.
4: Hang on, I'm in the middle of playing Dance Dance Revolution.
3: But I absolutely adore him, and it was so nice of him to help out. I was like,
4: oh, he is
3: perfect timing.
4: Like, seriously, he
3: right? Like the guy that you like, our friend group needs that guy.
4: I mean, he makes other husbands look bad.
3: Oh, he makes
4: that's what a good
3: most
4: guy
3: men
4: he
3: look
4: is.
3: Bad.
4: He does. He does. Like, yeah. JJ, you are, like, seriously a unicorn among men. You really are.
3: Yeah.
4: Because he is the kind of guy that
3: I have girl crushes on you.
4: I look at and go,
3: thank you.
4: Oh, man, I'm pathetic compared to him. I mean,
3: like, he rebuilt the whole kitchen.
4: He rebuilt the kitchen here in, like, a week.
3: Yeah.
4: And, like, he runs around to everybody that works here. He'll go do stuff at their house. And it's
3: My ex is like, yeah, I'll do it. It never got done. He's like, no, I'll do it right now.
4: Right. And he just does
3: I happen
4: it.
3: To have tools in my car. Like, he's that guy.
4: Well,
3: I love
4: it's
3: him.
4: Funny because the first year I worked here, so a couple of years ago when I started here, they were talking about redoing our kitchen and we were going into the Christmas season.
3: Mm-hmm.
4: And I'm thinking like, okay, because everywhere else I've worked, that's like a project 4 months down the road, whatever. Oh, no. Like, literally, we got back from Christmas and it was done.
3: Yeah.
4: And he had come in over the holiday and did it.
3: Yeah, by himself.
4: By himself.
3: Yeah. I don't get it. There's something to me. Like, I wish I was that person.
4: Right?
3: Like,
4: so, Kathy J, good job.
3: Yeah. Like, lock that down.
4: Smart.
3: Lock that down. I think everybody needs.
4: And I'm thinking like, okay, because everywhere else I've worked, that's like a project 4 months down the road, whatever. Oh, no. Like, literally, we got back from Christmas and it was done.
3: Yeah.
4: And he had come in over the holiday and did it.
3: Yeah. By himself.
4: By himself.
3: Yeah. I don't get it. There's something to me. Like, I wish I was that person.
4: Right?
3: Like,
4: so, Kathy J, good job.
3: Yeah. Like, lock that down.
4: Smart.
3: Yeah, lock that down. I think everybody needs that in their friend group for sure. But thank you so much. And if you haven't yet, might want to cover the plants and stuff like that because we are getting a freeze tonight.
4: A little chilly, yeah.
3: It is. But man, does it feel good. Unless you go to the Bronco game tonight. All right, three things you need to know before you go coming up next.

0: just trying to make sure you know what you need to know.
1: Well, kind of.
0: It's three things to know before you go with Jenny and friends on Cozy 101.1.
1: All right, so there are very interesting things going on right now in our world. Mm-hmm. Let's go ahead and start with this one, because it bums me out a little bit. New York City is moving to ban horse-drawn carriage rides in Central Park.
2: What?
1: I know. And I just went for the first and only time I'll probably ever get to go to New York. And I thought about riding in one of those carriages because it was so cool. But
2: for why are they doing this?
1: They say animal welfare and safety.
2: Oh, well, okay.
1: But I mean it's such a cool, like, that.
2: I know.
1: And that's in every movie when they're in New York and they're falling in love. Like, that's a Hallmark thing,
2: that's,
1: man.
2: That's such a traditional New York kind of thing, especially around the holidays.
1: Mm-hmm.
2: But if there's a legit reason, especially to do with the animals, then, you know, things do change.
1: Yeah, but they're taken care of. Well, they're on a little path. It's not like they're walking through.
2: Yeah, but we don't know that.
1: Oh, that's true.
2: It's like horse racing.
1: Well, I mean, we don't know if some humans are taken care of either. So, like,
2: that's true. That's also true.
1: But we're not doing piggybacks through Central Park.
2: Right. Yeah, well.
1: Ooh.
2: Side gig. See if they ban the horses.
1: I know. I'll step up.
2: Human Ubers.
1: Yes. Just,
2: all right, jump on. Come on. Nobody over 150 pounds, please. Well, if you are over 150 pounds or whatever, Good Housekeeping is saying, I don't know, I get this, I guess, but Charmin is rolling out wider toilet paper sheets.
1: Yeah. Does that come with a wider toilet seat?
2: No. But they're saying it's about a half a centimeter.
1: Oh my God, as Charmin's on the TV right now.
2: Oh yeah, with the creepy bears.
1: Creepy bears.
2: I knew you were going to say that.
1: I hate the bears in this commercial. It creeps me out.
2: Half a centimeter or 1/5 of an inch wider than the current version. You may see both on the shelves. The updated packaging is going to be labeled wider sheets. And they say they're designed to provide more coverage and help consumers use 50% less toilet paper. So maybe you'll use less toilet paper if you can do more of your butt with what you have. I don't know.
1: See, I have questions. Charmin creeps me out anyway, so I'm fine with it because I don't buy that stuff.
2: What are you, a Continental person?
1: Yes, I am. Okay, thank you very much. There are certain things and luxuries in life, and that is one of maybe two or three that I am very
2: brand
1: adamant
2: loyal.
1: About.
2: I am brand loyal.
1: I am very loyal about
2: it's like,
1: that.
2: What's on sale? Oh, the sandpaper?
1: That's why COVID was very difficult for me.
2: Yeah.
1: Because you just kind of at some point had to get what you get.
2: Yeah.
1: And you don't throw a fit.
2: Just
1: now they're like, we're going to make it bougie. We're going to make it so that you can, you know, wipe your butt properly. I don't know. Sorry. I'm just throwing that out there. Finally, another thing you need to know before we go. This is epic. So a Finnish chef recently broke a Guinness World Record. You're like, all right. Did he cook something? Nope. Chugged 16.9 ounces of orange soda in just 3.16 seconds.
2: That's beautiful, Katie.
1: No, seriously. Have you ever tried to, like, chug orange soda?
2: No.
1: Yeah. No. That had to have been maybe the second Guinness World Record that he got that day is the longest burp afterwards. Yeah.
2: It astounds me at what we have to be competitive with everything. It's like, I can drink an orange soda faster than anybody else on the planet. Look at me.
1: But now he's in the Guinness Book of World Records.
2: So what? It's a stupid record.
1: I bet we could beat it. Okay, now I see your point. Okay.
0: And here's what's coming up next.
1: All right, it's a chance for you to show everybody, whether it's in the office, in the car, maybe even just yourself, how smart you are. Jenny and Steve's 1K minute to win it is now less than 10 minutes away, about 8 minutes from right now.

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1: Hello?
2: Hi, is this Ed?
1: Yeah, it is.
2: Okay, perfect. Here we go, Zed. Jenny and Steve's 1K Minute to Win It. 60 seconds, 10 questions. Get them right, get $1,000.
3: And if you don't know one, just say pass. We'll come back if there's time. Whatever answer you shout out, we've got to take. And do you want Jenny's questions or my questions?
1: I'll do yours.
3: All righty then. Bananas are what color?
1: Yellow.
3: This famous ballet, primarily a Christmas favorite, has sugar plum fairies.
1: Nutcracker.
3: What number comes after 10?
1: Can you repeat that for me? Sorry.
3: What number comes after 10?
1: 11.
3: What part of the plant absorbs the water from the ground?
1: Roots.
3: Famous yellow Pokemon who says his own name consistently?
1: Pikachu.
3: What's the only letter not in any state's name?
1: Could you repeat that for me? Sorry.
3: What is the only letter that is not in a U.S. state's name? You can pass it.
1: Pass. All right. Yeah, pass.
3: That's all right. Time's up anyway. Let's review. You were rolling pretty good. Then we got hung up on a couple. The only letter that is not
2: I know this one.
3: In a state's name is what, Jenny?
2: Is it Q?
3: It is Q.
2: Nice.
3: Nice job. All right.
2: Sometimes I actually knew that one. I felt very proud about that. And I wanted to give you hints. That's the only thing that's bad sitting on this side of the board.
3: You were rolling pretty good there, buddy. Nice try, and thank you so much for playing with us.
1: All right, appreciate
2: you
1: guys.
2: Buddy.
3: Take care.
2: He was having a hard time hearing.
3: I know. We had a bad connection or something.
2: What's that? Can you hear me now?
3: Wait, what?
2: Yeah, don't do it on speakerphone. I think it's harder. But if you knew that Q is not in any state's name, what are you waiting for? Get signed up at KOSI101.com. We're going to play again tomorrow.

0: Cozy 101.1. It is Jenny and friends. And yeah, I have a lot of questions about this story.
1: Okay.
0: 44-year-old Royal Caribbean passenger rescued at sea after clinging to a life buoy for 20 hours.
1: Whoa.
0: Here is how they found her. Coast Guard, passing cargo ship, saw her flashing life preserver light. So why did she have a life preserver on? Why was she overboard?
1: Yeah, there's a lot of questions to that.
0: Because it's not like you can just fall overboard.
1: Well, and did no one notice?
0: And who pushed her?
1: She had a life jacket on, though.
0: I go straight to Snapped.
1: Right. You watch too many true crimes. If she had a life jacket on, I have to assume she had time to put it on. She's just not wandering around the boat with a life jacket on.
0: But why, I mean, even have that on?
1: That's my point. Did she do it on purpose? Like, I don't know if anybody pushed her if she had a life jacket on. And then did nobody notice this? Like, who didn't notice her for 20 hours?
0: Yeah. Like, 20 hours. Like, where's mom? Taking a nap. Like, she's missing a whole day of our vacation.
1: The next day, it's like, where's mom? Oh, maybe she fell overboard.
0: They say Royal Caribbean is providing support to her loved ones, and they have an investigation that is ongoing right now.
1: And an upcoming lawsuit, I'm assuming. So.
0: Or maybe they're going to sue her, because if she did it on her own, I still think she was pushed.
1: With a life jacket on.
0: Yeah.
1: About that. Hope we get more info on this. And this just isn't one of those stories they throw out and then you never hear anything again. You're like, but wait a minute, I want to know how it ends.
0: Oh no, I already went deep diving and Googled it. So yeah. Now hopefully Google will be like, remember that story you were looking at 7 years ago?
1: Here's new information.
0: We're going to bring it back up here.
1: Good.
0: Yeah. Have you ever, like, I don't know, have you ever even seen somebody that on accident fell off?
1: Never even been on a cruise, so no.
0: Oh gosh. Yeah, I get motion sickness.
1: I wanted to go for a long time, and then people started getting food poisoning on, like, every other cruise.
0: Somebody got food poisoning. Oh, what was that nightmare one where, remember, it was, like, all the bathrooms got stopped up?
1: Oh, yeah. Everybody was sick, and all the bathrooms were stopped up, and it was, oh, no, thank you. No, thank you.
0: Yeah, I'm like, no. I don't want to do that in a hotel, let alone a floating floater hotel.

0: All right, so I don't know why, but this has just been the morning of toilet conversations. But
1: potty jokes.
0: We need an adult in here, please.
1: Yeah, where's your 9-year-old or 10-year-old? Where's she at? She in the other room?
0: Uh-huh. Playing Roblox, yeah. This is a fall break parenting at its finest.
1: Yeah, and she's more mature than both of us.
0: So, but
1: yeah.
0: So we were talking earlier for three things. They were talking about Charmin launching whiter toilet paper for bigger butts.
1: Well, they're not saying it's for bigger butts, but yeah.
0: Okay.
1: Let's be honest. Give you more coverage for your booty, so you use less toilet paper.
0: Okay, that's fine. But as I'm in there now, once that story sticks in your head, I just had to go to the restroom, and I'm in there looking at it going, so what is an extra like fifth of an inch? And I'm talking out loud to myself at this point.
1: It's like a half a centimeter is what they said.
0: And then somebody else walks in, and I'm like, so if it was a half a centimeter longer for this, measuring the toilet paper. And I mean, granted, the stuff they have here is like an eighth of a ply.
1: Oh, yeah.
0: It's not Charmin by any means, but it's like
1: it's a step above sandpaper.
0: And I have like this little square, and I'm like, so if it's this much longer... Whoever walked in, I was like, it's probably Tracy because I think she's the only female.
1: She's the only other woman in the building right now, yeah.
0: I'm like, and if it's a little bit longer, like this would be, you know, so probably out of context, one of the most red, like she's probably like, Jenny's finally lost it.
1: She snapped.
0: Who had?
1: She's in the other stall just rambling incoherently.
0: Who had October 2026 in the pool, guys? It's happening. But yeah, so if you're in the stall and you're all of a sudden looking at the toilet paper going, why would you need it wider? Yeah, you're not alone because I just totally did that for like 2 minutes.
1: And you know, somebody's going to math it out. They're going to go, well, let's see. This much covers this much booty. So half a more centimeter is going to cover this much.
0: But everything now is all already like all of the holders.
1: Right.
0: Are already measured.
1: All right. Exactly.
0: Already measured.
1: Yes.
0: So you're going to have to get like a custom, you know.
1: Charmin, this is a whole thing and it's causing issues. So can you not?
0: If you ever wonder why I don't sleep at night, these are things that come through my head for some reason. Yeah. But we love you. It's Jenny and friends on Cozy 101.1.
2: 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Stress saver traffic.
3: Westbound I-70 is closed at the Eisenhower Tunnel due to a rollover accident. Use caution in the high country. I-70 still slow through the metro area. Stalled vehicle on the shoulder westbound near Havana. Eastbound I-270 near Vasquez. Crash still in that left lane, jamming back to I-25, adding 45 minutes to your drive, but the westbound crash near Vasquez has cleared. I-25 still slow and stop and go through the city. 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
2: All right, Jenny and friends, and Steve and I have a very special guest, Riker Martin, the CEO of Colorado Autism and Arizona Autism. Now, tell us a little bit about how this came to be here in Colorado.
3: Yeah, it's awesome. So Colorado's always been special to me because like half my family lives here. So when we went to go national, we wanted to go, hey, where are we going to start? We said, all right, let's throw it here. Let's start the from ground up, and then from right. there we'll begin put in other states.
2: So Arizona Autism is the largest. You service like 4,000 kids a day.
3: We do. Very big. Our joke is we're diapers to diapers. So we take kiddos from like little, right? And then all the way till the good Lord takes Aww. The parents home and they need a home to be taken care of. Yeah. We do everything. 12 different services to take care of a kiddo from their entire life cycle.
2: And what are some of those services?
3: Occupational therapy, speech therapy, physical therapy, caregiving, private school, group homes, ABA therapy, which is basically developmental preschool, but 12 different services of anything they'd ever need.
4: There's so many services for children in the country, but as they get to be adults, you don't see that many. So I think that's awesome.
3: All the money got focused on the kids, and now we're realizing these kids are now adults. Like my son, David, he's 17. He's an adult in a couple of months here. So we got to go, what's our next step for as a country, right?
4: Yeah.
3: So that's why for us, we have day programs, which is a daycare basically for adults. 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

0: creepy, creepy little laugh there at the end. Cozy 101.1, it is Jenny and Friends, and this is a new TikTok challenge. And
1: oh, no.
0: I have questions about it.
1: Okay.
0: For sure, because I question everything. You always should. But I also have concerns if you work in retail that this is going to affect you.
1: Oh, I know what you're talking about.
0: Okay. Okay.
1: Yeah, yeah.
0: So we're going to discuss this coming up here in about 7.5 minutes. But okay. For some reason, kids feel the need to just destroy stuff. But yet, as a parent, we jump on board.
1: Well, you know, and there's that unending money pit that we have in the backyard that we can just go grab some cash out of. So, I mean, you know.
0: Have you seen this trend? We'll tell you about it coming up in less than 8 minutes.

0: you know, kids get bored and all of a sudden they just want to start some new trend. And this one, at first I was like, that's kind of funny. Like that, but then experts come out and tell you that there are always like darker sides to every one of these trends.
1: Yeah.
0: Mm-hmm. And we learned that with the Tide Pod Challenge, obviously. Right. But this one, it's called the Abandoned Item Challenge. So influencers, people on TikTok, whatever, are telling you to go to a store. So you're going to like Walmart or Target.
1: Right.
0: Walk around, find the most random thing that is on the wrong shelf or put somewhere that's not supposed to be.
1: Yeah.
0: And then take a video or take whatever.
1: And you have to buy it.
0: That is the buying the oddities challenge.
1: Okay.
0: So that is the extra step above the abandoned items.
1: Because that's the one my kid wants.
0: Yeah.
1: Yeah.
0: And it's like, okay, well, do you have the money to buy it?
1: And she brought up Ulta. She's like, can we go to Ulta and do the abandoned challenge? And I'm like, my wife and I are like, what is that? She told us, same thing. And she's like, yeah, they put it on, you know, when you set things down in a wrong place and if we find one, we have to buy it. And I'm like, we're not doing that at Ulta. We'll go to Five Below maybe and do it. But
0: well, and that's the thing. You have to keep an eye on them because she's going to go, I really want this. Yoink. And then put it in the wrong spot.
1: Yeah.
0: But my couple of things. That's rude to the people that work there and have to stock it. If you've ever worked retail, those abandoned items suck.
1: Well, that's going to happen regardless. I mean, people, you know what I'm saying? I mean, that's...
0: Yeah, but if you have a bunch of...
1: encourage that.
0: If you have a bunch of idiot kids going around throwing things all over shelves just thinking it's funny...
1: Well, yes, that could cause
0: issues. That just
1: adds
0: more work for them, which is not rude.
1: But when I was doing my part-time gig over at Five Below, that was one of the things is, you know, you do recon like every hour, basically. Yep. You have to walk around and grab all the stuff that's in the wrong spots and put them back and... So
0: yeah, not fun.
1: No,
0: not fun, kiddos. But the other thing is safety experts saying unattended items in public places should be treated with caution. So you don't know who left it there, what is inside, whether it was actually abandoned. Like if it looks suspicious, some of these videos are not just things that you can buy, but like random stuff that you find.
1: Oh,
0: left
1: well,
0: over the store.
1: That's sketch. Yeah.
0: But some of the things, too, it's like, oh, OK, if you do the buying oddities challenge and you get it home. Who knows if it was opened, what they put in it. It's like that ice cream girl that licked ice cream.
1: Yeah, that's true.
0: So you got to be very careful with some of these. But I like to let parents know because when it pops up and your kid's like, let's do this. It sounds fun. I'm the fun mom.
1: Yeah.
0: I'm like, let's go do that. And then you get a little deeper into the challenge. You're like, I guess I wouldn't have thought of it that way.
1: Everyone, because we'll do this. We'll be the ones that do this because my daughter's dad and his wife won't do this.
0: Yeah.
1: Okay.
0: Same.
1: So they just don't get themselves.
0: Mommy,
1: in
0: this will be so fun. Okay.
1: Right. Yeah. So she comes to us and we do it. So we've done a lot of these challenges. Not one has she ever stopped and went, that was so fun.
0: She just like expects it now?
1: No, it's she thinks they're going to be fun.
0: Oh.
1: And then when you actually do it, she's like,
0: that wasn't
1: as cool as I thought it was going to be.
0: Yeah, no, duh. Like, they pump it up on the TikTok.
1: Right. These influencers on, you know, TikTok and YouTube are on there just, oh, this is the best thing ever.
0: This is so fun.
1: This is so fun. And you're like, is it?
0: Cool. $30 for a lip gloss.
1: Right.
0: That was a fun challenge. Oh,
1: $65 eyeliner. Fantastic.
0: Have you done this or have you seen kids doing this? And what are your thoughts on it? Do you think that it's something that is harmless? Or do you think that there could be bigger repercussions? 303-290-1011.

0: It's the abandoned item challenge. So if you see like a weird, wonky thing that's left on a shelf where it's not supposed to be, chances are a kid put it there so that somebody else could come and do a video with it.
1: Well, people just do that in general. Okay, I'm going to take the other side because a few minutes ago you said this could add, let's say, work to retail workers because now kids are going to do it on purpose. That's what you're saying. But you could also look at it the other way and go, but there's also the people that are going to be doing the buying challenge and pick these things up off the shelf. And that's one less thing that a worker has to put back.
0: Ah, you've worked in retail so recently. What are your thoughts on this challenge? Like, is it good? Is it bad? Kids are saying it's harmless, but I feel like there's a lot of... Like,
1: I don't know if anything's harmless anymore.
0: Yeah. 303-290-1011. What about you, Robin?
2: I think we should do it reverse to the kids doing it. We should go in their room after they clean it, misplace some things, and then see how they feel about it. If it's, if it's really nice and harmless out of adult boredom.
0: I like this. Yeah. I like to turn it around on them and go into the room and be like, it's not completely cleaned up.
2: Exactly. What happened? It's an innocent challenge, sweetie. I don't understand why you're so upset.
0: I'm sorry, but I thought that was fun.
1: This is so fun.
2: It was so great. Yeah, different perspective. And then maybe they're not just like, the adults are picking on me.
0: Oh, yeah. And I like to slightly bully my kids, so I like this.
2: Exactly.
0: And it's harmless bullying. It's harmless.
1: It's a good therapy bill later, but, you know, at the moment.
0: That's future self
1: problems. Worry about that in 20 years.
0: Have you seen people doing this challenge or the buying oddities challenge where they find it and then they're like, okay, I guess I'll go ahead and buy this Preparation H or whatever else it is. Middle of the beauty aisle. Hey, that actually works.
1: Honey, that car's in the wrong spot. Gotta buy it. Sorry.

0: Abandoned item challenge. Bunch of kids and teens going and adding havoc and wrecking stuff at stores, putting random things on shelves. Cats and dogs living together. It's a completely crazy TikTok challenge going on. We want to know your thoughts. 303-290-1011. Who is this?
1: Hi, it's Stephanie. How are you guys this morning?
0: Doing good, Stephanie. What are your thoughts on this challenge?
1: Girl, you don't want to know. I work 3 retail jobs.
0: See? So Steve's like, well, maybe it's not as bad for the retail.
2: I'm just trying to play devil's advocate.
1: Steve, let me get your back and say, I work at 5 Below. No. Absolutely not.
2: Yeah.
1: Not a terror TikTok store. Absolutely not. You may have thought that kid picked that up to put it over there, but no, no, no. In all reality, Mom said, absolutely not.
0: And then they put it right down.
2: Oh, yeah, and tell me if I'm right, at least in the 5 Below sense, there are the most random things in the most random spots. And it's like, why did you leave this here?
0: Well, the whole 5 Below thing is random anyway.
1: You're 100 spot on when it comes to, oh, you left that hand sanitizer next to the, you know, the coloring books.
2: Yeah, or the pickleball paddles or something.
0: Yes.
2: I mean, yeah.
1: You are spot on, but you know, I work 3 retail stores, and one of them I work at Spirit, right? So I get all the funsies too. And I work at, you know, another fun store, but I'm not going to name that store because it's one of those other fun stores.
2: Got it.
1: But always have people, not just kids, but you have your teens and your adults, and even like your, you know, your grandparents or something going, no, we can't get that right now. And so the kid just puts it down. And as you know, Steve, working 5 Below, there is so much to that store.
2: Oh, yeah.
1: And it's constantly spinning. So it doesn't matter if it has a location or not, because 9 times out of 10, it doesn't. But when you're going and doing recovery, and that's all you're doing all day long, no, absolutely not. This is the dumbest challenge ever. And my kiddo, she's 11, she's like, hey, Mom, I want to go do that. And I said, I looked at her and I said, you think you're going to do what? Because then you're going to go clean my store. And she instantly, nope, not doing that challenge. Doing
0: I always make my kids take it back. I'm like, no, you know, put it back where you got it. Like, I have respect for you guys.
2: Well,
0: I put in 6 months hard time at a Party City.
1: My kiddo, see? Yeah.
2: My kiddo's also 11. She chose Ulta as the store she wanted. I'm like, oh, of course you did, because you're going to accidentally find that $30 lip liner you wanted. Yeah. Yeah.
1: Well, and that's kind of what my kid, I mean, again, I work 5 Below. My kiddo's like, oh, Mom, I found this. And I went, yeah, did you bring your wallet today? And she's like, I'm just going to go put it away for you guys so you don't have to do that later.
2: Right. Yeah. There you go. Well trained.
1: So nope, absolutely worst challenge ever. You know, the ice bucket challenge, one thing, but when you're going around messing up stores to let other people do more work, absolutely not.
3: Oh my gosh, more Jenny and Friends on the way. And here's what's coming up next.
0: All right, so we're going to go ahead and pivot and move to Jenny's Impossible Question for Trans-Siberian Orchestra tickets.
2: Uh-huh.
0: That is coming up.

0: Let's do it.
1: Learn stuff. 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
3: All right, for TSO tickets, Trans-Siberian Orchestra, about a third of couples will do this together before the end of the year.
0: Hey now.
3: No, family show.
0: If they're lucky.
3: Family show. Oh. I'm not even going to allow you to answer it right now. 303-290-1011 is the number. Let me Time say. Out.

0: 1-800-990-1011. Who's this?
1: This is Jericho.
0: Well, Jericho, what do you think the answer is?
1: Shop for an engagement ring.
0: Ooh.
2: Yeah, the holiday's coming up. Yeah.
0: No, it's not that, but I mean, you are kind of in the right direction, okay?
2: By the way, dude, that is a bad A name, Jericho.
0: Yeah.
2: That's awesome.
0: Sounds like a spy name. Or like, you know, sort of, yeah. Undercover. Jericho's undercover. All right. Try back, okay, buddy?
2: Like, if I was going to change my name, I would change it to Jericho. It's like, I am Jericho.
0: What do you guys think? Call 303-290-1011.

0: All right, Cozy 101.1 and Jenny's impossible question today for Trans-Siberian Orchestra tickets. Just about a third of couples will do this together before the end of the year.
1: Clean out the condiments in the fridge.
0: No.
1: Okay.
0: That's a good idea, though. Not bad. What do you think it is? Call 303-29-

0: 101.1. It is Jenny and Friends. All right, so it's Jenny's impossible question today. About a third, 34% of couples will do this together before the end of the year. If you want those Trans-Siberian Orchestra tickets, you got to call 303-290-1011. Who do we have here?
1: Lisa.
0: Well, Lisa, what do you think the answer is today?
1: I'm going to say take a trip or go on a little vacation.
0: Take a trip.
2: Go nice.
0: No, it is going somewhere, attending something, but it is not a trip, okay?
1: All right, thank you.
0: Thank you. This is a very happy occasion.
3: Company Christmas party that nobody really wants to go to?
0: No.
3: Okay.
0: Again, happy occasion. Very, very happy occasion. 303-290-1011. That's the number. If you think you know what it is, call now.

0: That's my jam right now. Jammy jam.
1: Yeah.
0: Even have a dance that we've done. Me and the girls do it.
1: Aww.
0: Yeah.
1: It's you know not I'm going to make you do it. And
0: it's
1: then
0: not
1: I'm
0: something
1: video
0: you want to see for sure.
1: No, it is actually. Yeah.
0: Jenny's impossible question right now for TSO. 34% of couples will do this together before the end of the year. Phone number to call, twin, is 303-290-1011. Who's this?
2: Emily Parencher.
0: Well, hello, guys. What is the consensus? What do you guys think it is?
2: So, I never really call in for these, but I'm thinking that it's attend a wedding.
0: Oh. You're like, oh, the blissful Christmas wedding like you would have on a Hallmark movie.
2: Yeah, there's so many weddings happening right now. I feel like I'm attending so many and my friends are, so.
0: Right? See? And I don't have any friends, so I don't have to go to those.
2: Lucky you. Lucky
0: problem
2: you.
0: Solved.
2: Saving money.
0: But attend a wedding is correct! You got a pair of tickets to Trans-Siberian Orchestra at Ball Arena. Going to be happening on November 21st.
2: Awesome. I'm so excited. Thank you.
0: You're welcome. We're going to be right back, so don't hang up, okay?
2: Okay, sounds good.
0: Yeah, I don't have any weddings.
1: That sounds awful. Having to travel to go to a wedding right now? Oh, no thank you.
0: I don't know. Like, I love weddings, though. The dancing.
1: I just went to one last month. It's like, I don't want to go to another one.
0: Well, it is National Grouch Day, so
1: yes!
0: you're definitely in the...
1: Finally!
0: Get back in your trash can, Steve! All right, we've got another pair of these. We're going to start again at 8:30 tomorrow with Cozy 101.1.
3: 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Stress saver traffic.
4: We continue to see some morning slowing on I-25 between I-225 and I-76. Earlier delay cleared southbound I-25 on the off-ramp to westbound 6th Ave. I-70 still heavy between I-25 and Pena. I-270 still slow through Commerce City. Earlier delays have cleared, though. New accident eastbound I-76 at I-270 in the right lane. That's now jamming back to I-25. City streets are stolen accident-free. 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
28: Good morning. Scattered rain showers likely early, then skies will clear around midday. Temperatures stay very cool for this time of the year, around 15 degrees below average. Sunshine to wrap up the day, highs in the low 50s, gusty winds from the north. So it's going to be a chilly and blustery Broncos game here tonight, with lows falling to around 32 degrees. So that means a freeze watch is in effect through early Friday morning before temperatures gradually rebound to the upper 50s. Saturday, Sunday, we are back to unseasonably warm weather with daytime highs in the 70s and plenty of sunshine. I'm 9 News Weather Impact Team's Katie LaSalle for Cozy 101.1.
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0: Cozy 101.1. It is Jenny and friends. Steve Marshall in the house. Grumpy as usual, but
1: not
0: today.
1: Grumpy. You're always grumpier than me. Don't call me out like that as I say something grumpy. Brr. Kids, get off my lawn. Go on.
0: Okay. National Grouch Day.
1: Thank you.
0: It's your jam. It's your jam. Today's your day. So if you're sitting there and you're at work and you're feeling a little grumpy and someone happens to say something.
1: I'm hangry. Yeah.
0: Then you get the opportunity to say, today's my day. You get every other day, Lori. I get today.
1: Today I get to be a grouch.
0: Yeah. Yeah. Although I always did feel bad for Oscar the Grouch. Like, I'd be pretty upset too if I lived in a trash can and people were shaming me.
1: He was shamed constantly.
0: Yeah. Mm-hmm. I feel like
1: one person's trash is another person's treasure. We have entire stores based on buying other people's old crap now. We call them antiques.
0: He was the original dumpster diver.
1: Exactly. Oscar was ahead of the curve.
0: I always wondered why when I was a kid, though, like gravitated towards him. But like the sardonic and the sarcastic.
1: Yes.
0: And the, like that has become me as an adult now.
1: Yes. A little sarcastic negativity is always fun.
0: We always thought we were going to be Big Bird. And then we're like, we end up living in a trash can. Like, I don't know. Happy National Grouch Day. You can grouch all you want today. I mean, any day for that. It's 2026.

0: Get it, get it. Uh-huh. You are doing a little dance over there.
1: A little twerk over here, yeah.
0: That is...
1: scary, yeah.
0: The dad dance right there. Some dad moves going on. All right. Well, you can sing along. You can dance in your seat. Beauty and the Beast is going to be here, and we've got 4 packs of tickets. Now, here's the thing is, we don't just have 1 4-pack of tickets.
1: Oh, no.
0: We've got 2 4-packs of tickets.
1: We do.
0: So, how about caller number 20 and caller number 21?
1: There we go. Easy enough. 303-290-1011.

0: All right, we're all about the giving today. We've got 2 4-packs of tickets for Beauty and the Beast.
1: Uh-huh.
0: At the Beulie.
1: Tuesday night, by the way.
0: Yeah, it's going to be such a great show. You're going, aren't you?
1: I am, yeah. My wife and I are going.
0: I'm going to say, can't wait for your review of it.
1: It'll be lovely.
0: Because I went last time, so it's your turn.
1: Okay, good.
0: All right. But we want to send you guys as well. It's looking for 20 and a 21. Hi, who's this?
2: Hi, this is Patty from Wheat Ridge.
0: You are code number 20. You're going to Beauty and the Beast.
3: Hey, Patty.
2: Yay. Oh, that's so great. Thank you.
0: You're welcome. We're going to put you on hold. We'll be right back, okay?
2: Okay.
0: All right, let's get another one. Hi, Cozy. It's Jenny and Steven. Who is this?
4: This is Mitzi.
0: Mitzi, you're code number 21.
1: You're a winner.
0: Woo-hoo. We're going to put you on hold. We'll be right back, okay?
4: Okay.
1: Be our guest.
0: Singing and dancing. Okay, so I called you a grouch. Now
1: I'm a double threat.
0: Oh, man, I love it. We've got 2 more 4-packs of these we're going to do tomorrow, too, after 9 o'clock.
1: Yep.
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2: Hi, is this Ed?
1: Yeah, it is.
2: Okay, perfect. 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
3: And if you don't know one, just say pass. We'll come back if there's time. Whatever answer you shout out, we've got to take. And do you want Jenny's questions or my questions?
1: I'll do yours.
3: All righty then. Bananas are what color?
1: Yellow.
3: This famous ballet, primarily a Christmas favorite, has sugar plum fairies.
1: Nutcracker.
3: What number comes after 10?
1: Can you repeat that for me? Sorry.
3: What number comes after 10?
1: 11.
3: What part of the plant absorbs the water from the ground?
1: Roots.
3: Famous yellow Pokemon who says his own name consistently?
1: Pikachu.
3: What's the only letter not in any state's name?
1: Could you repeat that for me? Sorry.
3: What is the only letter that is not in a U.S. state's name? You can pass it.
1: Pass. All right. Yeah, pass.
3: That's all right. Time's up anyway. Let's review. You were rolling pretty good. Then we got hung up on a couple. Yeah, the only letter that is not in a state's name is what, Jenny?
2: Is it Q?
3: It is Q.
2: Nice.
3: Nice job. All right.
2: Sometimes I actually knew that one. I felt very proud about that. I wanted to give you hints. That's the only thing that's bad sitting on this side of the board.
3: You were rolling pretty good there, buddy. Nice try, and thank you so much for playing with us.
1: All right, appreciate
2: Take care,
1: you guys.
2: Buddy.
3: Take care.
2: He was having a hard time hearing.
3: I know. We had a bad connection or something.
2: What's that? Can you hear me now?
3: Oh, wait. Huh, what?
2: Yeah, don't do it on speakerphone. I think it's harder. But if you knew that Q is not in any state's name, what are you waiting for? Get signed up at KOSI101.com. We're going to play again tomorrow.

0: Okay, so you know I'm a diehard Bronco fan. We get the Bronco game tonight. I'm like all excited about it. And then I just saw the headline that Tafunda's going to be out for 3 weeks.
1: Oh, ouch.
0: Ankle injury. Like, this was his year.
1: I know, right?
0: He started out so good. I'm like, what's happening to our players?
1: Yeah, it's sad, but the game is going to be very cold tonight. Mm-hmm. Oh, my goodness, for anybody that's going.
0: Oh, yeah. Well, I was lucky.
2: It's football.
0: I was lucky to get my sprinklers blown out yesterday because I was woke up. I was like, that's frozen.
1: Yeah, I'm trying to get mine done today. I'm like, can you please squeeze me in?
0: Do you know what I did?
1: What?
0: I batted my eyes at JJ, Kathy J's husband.
1: Oh.
0: And I was like, you doing any more of those sprinkler blowouts?
1: That's because
0: he does. He's like Mr. Fisher.
1: I know, he does everything.
0: He does everything.
2: He'd probably drive down to the Springs and do it for
1: you. Well, I might ask him.
0: I'm just like, and it's funny because it was my nephew's birthday. So I'm at Dave and Buster's and he's calling me, asking me the questions. And I'm like, yeah, you can't hear anything when you're in Dave and Buster's.
1: Oh, no, I know, right? Text me.
0: I was like, I'm so sorry. Like, I didn't know that we were going to do it. It was kind of a last minute birthday thing for him. So mm-hmm. I was like, but yeah, it was awesome. It was rainy and cold. And I'm like, you were the most amazing human. So Steve and I fangirled on him earlier. We both have like girl crushes on him.
2: Well, he makes all the rest of us guys look bad. I mean,
0: he needs to teach a master class.
2: Seriously,
0: that's what he needs to do.
2: A TED talk. He needs to do a TED talk on just being a good dude.
1: Like how to be
0: I'm like,
1: be a man.
0: Because you know, it's, my ex would be like, okay, I'll get that done.
2: No. Let me finish this game.
1: Yeah.
0: Oh, shots fired. That's why I love you, Steve. Oh man, yeah, so it was pretty interesting, but I'm glad it was done because it's gonna be cold. So they said if you have plants, you might want to cover them up because it's not gonna be forever, but tonight's definitely gonna get down to cold. So
1: yeah, it is.
0: And
1: bundle up if you're going to the game.
0: Yeah,
2: seriously. Big time.
0: And I this is one of the things that is so frustrating because I want to go to a Broncos game, but the weather, the bathroom situation, like I don't want to miss anything because
2: parking.
0: I have to wait 20 minutes.
1: Parking, all that. It's like I've been to enough games in my life. I'm good now.
0: Yeah. Plus, I mean, the fact that it's expensive.
2: Let's see, or you can sit at home on your couch and watch it in comfort.
0: And that's my own personal bathroom.
2: Yes.
1: Very true. Cheap
0: I can food. Pause it.
2: Exactly.
0: That's where I'll be watching it tonight for sure.
1: Go Broncos.
0: Go Broncos. Tammy Oakley coming in next. Get you covered for your day.
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101.1 Real Music Variety, 80s, 90s, TK, and today, good morning. It is Tammy Oakland hanging out with you on a Bronco Thursday. Hopefully you're wearing your Bronco gear. I almost messed up. I got dressed this morning and I was thinking about the weather. And then, like, literally about 10 minutes before I walked out the door, I went, uh-oh, the Broncos are playing tonight. I gotta get changed. So, yeah, I got my Bronco shirt on. Whoop, whoop. Ready for a hopefully good game tonight. You know what I'm talking about. You got this, boys. You got this. Go Broncos. It's Club Nouveau and Lean on Me on Cozy.

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Cozy 101.1 Real Music Variety 80s 90s 2K. And today, hey, it's Tammy Oakland. Quite the commute this morning. Weather was kind of woo-hoo-hoo, let me just say. I live in the Springs, so I commute every day. And I would say probably from the Springs all the way up to Castle Rock, it was just raining. It was raining. And it was funny because this morning I woke up and I was like, oh, I would like a winter like this, you know, where it's just kind of, it's chilly, but we're getting rain instead of the massive snow. But I don't know. After driving in that rain, I think I prefer snow. I know. I shouldn't have said that. But still, all that splashback and everything is crazy. So I bring it up because, yeah, weather today.

mention today, right? Especially with the weather, it's kind of got you in the all in the feels. If you would like to win a pair of tickets to Trans-Siberian Orchestra, come to Ball Arena November 21st. This is tickets for the evening show, the cozy show. Just be calling number 20 right now, 303-290-1011. 303-290-1011.

0: 101.1 Real Music Variety, 80s, 90s, 2K. And today's Tammy Oakland. It is a Trans-Siberian Orchestra takeover all this week. Super excited. Want to send you to the show November 21st at Ball Arena. It's the evening show. 30th anniversary this year. So it's a new production of Ghosts of Christmas Eve, Best of TSO and more. And our winner this hour, big congrats to Tila Robertson of Inglewood. She is going to be joining us. And if you couldn't get through, just a reminder, we got another chance for you to win coming up between noon and 1 today. So keep listening to it right here on Cozy.
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I'm Tammy Oakland. Thank you so much for listening. I apologize for losing my voice a little bit ago. Man, I am on, I think I just figured out day 10 of this cold. Like, I finally do have my voice back, but it keeps going

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And today I'm Tammy Oakland, Denver area, Colorado Plains. Got a little bit of a freeze warning going on tonight. Got to protect those sensitive plants and, you know, the pipes, like all the things. Here's the thing though, like, do we blow out our sprinkler system or do we not? Because that's where I'm like, oh, I started to panic because everybody's like, oh, do it. And then it's like, yeah, but then it's going to be 70s again. Like, do we just drain it or do we blow it out? I mean, you got to do whatever you got to do to protect your pipes. I totally get that. But it's going to be warm again. I don't want to drag that hose around and it being like, you know, 70 degrees for the next 2 months. Like, what do you do? You protect everything you got. That's what you do. But yeah, it's going to get cold tonight. So take care of all the things.

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Boozy, wow, played at Red Rocks this week, and apparently it was really rainy. Everybody I talked to, I didn't get to go. Everybody I talked to, though, said it was a phenomenal show, that he was just fantastic, but it was probably the wettest concert they've ever been to. Have you ever been to one of those at Red Rocks? Yeah, raise your hand. Me too. You know what mine was? Mine was Bon Jovi back in the day. I'll never forget it. Like, trudging through the parking lot, and it's just full of mud, and the rain coming down, having to buy those ponchos, and let me tell you, it was the best concert. Best experience. Even in rain, Red Rocks is amazing. 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

Cozy 101.1 Real Music Variety, 80s, 90s, 2K, and today, my name is Tammy Oakland. Thanks for hanging out with me. Hope you had a good start to your morning. Mine was absolutely incredible. I got to transport some really precious cargo from Colorado Springs to Denver, and it made my whole day, and I can't wait to tell you all about it and what I was transporting. I'll do that coming up in three songs.

0: Real music variety, 80s, 90s, 2K. And today it's Tammy Oakland hanging out with you. Yeah, so I had literally the best morning ever. Can I just say this? So, you know, I do a lot of help with shelters and rescues. It's Tammy's Forever Friends, sponsored by CGH Injury Lawyers. I love trying to, you know, help animals find their forever homes because I want them all to have a nice warm bed and a nice couch, right? That's my jam. That's my thing. So I've been working with the Colorado St. Bernard Rescue, and on their Facebook page yesterday, they had a post saying, hey, is anybody driving up from the Springs because we got a dog that needs transportation to go, you know, get some vet work done. And I'm like, ooh, I live in the Springs. So I reached out and I'm like, hey, we're in the Springs. What are we doing? And come to find out their foster is like just down the street from me, not too far. So I volunteered to take this pup up, and his name is Nacho. They think he's about 4 years or 4 months old, not 4 years, 4 months. So he's a little baby. The cutest dog. He's a mix. And he's got one blue eye, one brown eye, and he had to hold my hand the whole way up to work. And then he wanted to snuggle and put his head like on my shoulder, and oh, talk about melting my heart. This dog is just beautiful and amazing, and they're taking him to make sure he's getting, you know, all the care that he needs, which is what I love about the Colorado St. Bernard Rescue is, you know, they're saving these pups, and they need help to do it. So, and I always talk about adopting, but a lot of times if you can volunteer, you know, if they need transportation or something like that, or if you can help support them with these vet costs and make donations or foster, that is the big thing. If you can foster one of these pups, the more fosters they have, the more St. Bernards they can rescue. And believe me, when you see a dog like Nacho this morning, you just want to take care of them all. So if you're interested, you can go to gotdrool.org. And I got a video of Nacho put up on our Facebook and Instagram pages if you want to go check us out. 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

Rosie, 101.1 Real Music Variety, 80s, 90s, 2K, and today, my name is Tammy Oakland. I appreciate you listening. I love it. It's the Broncos Thursday. Good vibes in the air. We got Trans-Siberian Orchestra tickets to give away. Extra good vibes in the air. Yes, TSO tickets all this week. This is for the show on November 21st at Ball Arena, 7:30 p.m. I will have another chance for you to win a pair of tickets coming up during the lunch hour. So not too long from now, right? Yeah, sometime between noon and 1 o'clock.

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101.1 Real Music Variety, 80s, 90s, 2K. And today, my name is Tammy Oakland. It is a Broncos Thursday. It's also a Thursday night throwback. They're being wearing the throwback uniforms, the orange and the helmet. You know what's funny is I got up and I put on a throwback shirt this morning and I changed my mind. I know. And now I'm kicking myself for it. I should have totally done it. I need that big helmet shirt, but regardless, I got my shirt on. That's my superstition. So hopefully they win tonight.

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3: 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And Gabe Evans voted for Trump's tariffs. Gabe Evans votes with Trump 100%, and it's making everything more expensive. 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
4: 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And I'll stand up to Donald Trump to bring down costs. I'm Manny Rutinel, candidate for Congress, and I approve this message.
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15: They say the holy water's watered down, and this town's lost its faith. Our colors will fade eventually, so if our time is running out, day after day, we'll make the mundane a masterpiece. Oh my, my, oh my, my love, I take one look at you, you're taking me.

Rosie, 101.1 Real Music Variety, 80s, 90s, 2K, and today it's Tammy Oakland. Thanks for listening. I'm sitting here looking out the window and the clouds are starting to break up a little bit by the mountains. And it's like, I can kind of see the top there. It kind of looks like there might be some snow up there. I'm like, I just want to blow, like move that cloud over because I want to see the top. So I want to see if we got some snow and some pretty scenery going on. I will say, I was talking about this earlier about, you know, getting your pipes blown out, and I did it. So they're at my house right now. I just got a notification. They're taking care of my sprinkler system. They're blowing it out. So, yeah, we got that freeze warning. Gosh, cold, right? It's so crazy to think we were at 80s and now here we are talking about, you know, getting your sprinklers taken care of. But it is time. Make sure it's done. Protect your pipes, protect your plants, you know, all the

0: Rosie, 101.1 Real Music Variety, 80s, 90s, 2K. And today, my name is Tammy Oakland. I am ready to make you super excited and super happy. If you're caller number 20, we have Trans-Siberian Orchestra tickets that we want to put in your hands. So the show is going to be at Ball Arena, 7:30 p.m. Cozy Night on Saturday, November 21st. They are back with a big, spectacular new production of The Ghosts of Christmas Eve, The Best of TSO, and more. So it's all the pyrotechnics, it's all the fun, it's the great music, it's their 30th anniversary, and you could be there experiencing it all if you are caller number 20 right now, 303-290-1011. Caller number 20, 303-290-1011, sending you to see Trans-Siberian Orchestra.
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0: 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And today I'm Tammy Oakland. TSO tickets on the line. Hi, Cozy. Congratulations. You're caller number 20.
1: No, not really, am I?
0: You really are.
1: Well,
0: are you there?
1: Well, yes, I am. I'm just so excited.
0: I left you speechless.
1: I know. I'm like, no, you pull my leg.
0: No, you are caller number 20. You're going to see Trans-Siberian Orchestra.
1: I love Trans-Siberian Orchestra. They are amazing.
0: They are so cool. What is your name?
1: It's Wanda.
0: Wanda, I am super excited for you. Yes, you are going to the show. Who just made you a big winner today?
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101.1 Real Music Variety, 80s, 90s, TK, and today it's Tammy Oakland. Big congratulations to all of our TSO winners so far. Wanda was amazing. She just scored some tickets to go to Trans-Siberian Orchestra. Fun time. It's going to be a great show, and I keep getting text messages, I can't get through, and it breaks my heart, because you know what? I mean, these are hot tickets. Everybody has been calling me to get those tickets, so the best thing I can say is keep trying. Persistence sometimes pays off, you know, and I want you to win these tickets too. So your next chance to win is going to happen with Kathy J between 2 and 3. Okay. And then after that, it'll be between 4 and 5. So just leave it on cozy today and keep trying to call in to win, because I'm rooting for you. I'm pulling for you. I want you to win.

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Rosie, 101.1 Real Music Variety, 80s, 90s, 2K. And today, I'm Tammy Oakland. Hey, just a reminder, you still have a chance to win tickets to go see Clayface, the new DC movie. 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Good luck. It's Berlin now. Take My Breath Away. I'm Cozy.

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You ready to dink pink? I love this. 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Pickled Pink Pickleball Tournament at Chicken and Pickle in Thornton. 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Great day. Sunday, October 25th. 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

101.1 Real Music Variety, 80s, 90s, 2K. And today I'm Tammy O'Klin. That is it for me. Kathy J is coming up next. I hope you have a wonderful afternoon. Thanks for having us on.

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Hello, hello, hello. It's Kathy J coming in the door, and I hope you are having a great day. Today is National Hand Washing Day, so if you ever need a little reminder, this is the reminder, especially right now, cold and flu season. I was out yesterday because I'm sick. I'm still sick. I'm not feeling good, but it's all about washing your hands, making sure that you're trying your good hygiene. Do you have somebody out there that either they don't wash their hands or they do? My husband, he is a wash his hands guy. Like, he washes his hands so much. I don't know how he does it. I don't know how his hands don't get raw by being washed all the time. But my husband washes his hands all the time. And, you know, and then there is a running list here at the station of people that don't wash their hands after they use the restroom. Do you have one of those lists at your job? But tell me, do you know somebody that washes their hands too much, or you wish they washed their hands more?

0: 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But they're taking over Cozy 101.1 all this week. 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

0: She touched the bottom of someone's feet in New York City and then licked her own hand. Yeah, that's the kind of hygiene that a girl had on NYC Next Generation. I do watch that show, but all these kids are in New York City. I mean, they're like 20-year-olds, right? And the one girl is talking about Georgia, how she believes that the dirtier the better in New York City. She doesn't believe in washing her hands. So she grabs the subway, you know, she's touching handles everywhere. And at one point, she doesn't even wash her hands after they use the restroom. And so all of the people that are getting to know Georgia are like, oh no, we're not going to touch Georgia because she touches everything and doesn't wash her hands. Yeah. So do you know somebody like that on the text line? Kathy J, I wish my son would wash his hands a little more. Yeah, I hear that. I wish my daughters would wash their hands a little more. Don't tell them I said that. But for real, it's flu and cold season. Don't touch that. Don't touch this.
1: Can't touch this. Can't touch this.

You want to go see Trans-Siberian Orchestra? Your chance to win those tickets is going to be right after this song. I'll be looking for caller 20. I'm also asking you, you know, do you live or work with somebody that doesn't wash their hands? Because today is National Hand Washing Day. This person on the text line, Kathy J, I asked my boyfriend why he didn't wash his hands after using the restroom, and he said, because I didn't touch anything. I have so many questions. You know what? I'm with you on that. I also have a lot of questions. How? But you? I don't. Huh. All right. Well, coming up after this song, your chance to win the tickets. That's a great text. Your

Trans-Siberian Orchestra is coming to town. Did you hear? And I have tickets at 2 o'clock hour, 4 o'clock hour. We've been giving them away all week long. If you would like to go see Trans-Siberian Orchestra and kick off the holiday season, I want to give them to you. I got a pair of tickets right now for Caller 20. 303-290-1011. If you would like to see Trans-Siberian Orchestra, be Caller 20 right now. We are doing it right now. 303-290-1011. Good luck.

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15: 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I'm Manny Rutinel, candidate for Congress, and I approve this message.
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0: Hey, Justin, how are you today?
1: I'm doing great. How are you?
0: I'm good. 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
1: Yes, I would.
0: Call it heavy metal. And Jesus, congratulations. You won the tickets to Trans-Siberian Orchestra.
1: Woo-hoo, thank you.
0: Woo-hoo, you're welcome. They'll be coming to town November 21st. You have a pair of tickets to go and enjoy them, the laser light show and everything. 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
0: 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Hang on one second, okay? 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

Yeah, you'd be in trouble if you didn't wash your hands around my husband. He'll notice. My husband is the hand-washing cop. Like, he's always like, oh, I didn't hear. Yeah, I always hear him saying that to our daughters after he hears the toilet flush. I didn't hear you wash your hands. Yeah, my husband, I think even in the middle of the night, he has me trained because I'll be all sleepy and and he's like, I didn't hear you. Like, out of his sleep, he's like a ghost. I didn't hear you wash your hands. Like, ha! It's 3 a.m. Anyways, hello, it's Kathy J here. And yes, today is hand washing day, National Hand Washing Day. We all could hand wash a little more. Do you know a germaphobe? Are you the germaphobe? On the CGH Injury Lawyers text line, 303-290-1011. Kathy J, my son turns on the faucet. Speaking of the faucet, that's so funny. My son turns on the faucet, so I think he's washing his hands. But I can hear him doing absolutely nothing, at least splash it around. Commit to your crime. That's amazing. Hi, Kathy J. My roommate doesn't wash his hands. So I stopped buying snacks that we have to share. We have individually wrapped. We are an individually wrapped household. That's hilarious. Do you have somebody that doesn't wash their hands? I mean, some people say germs are good. Others, oh no, germs. Bad, bad, bad.

0: Every 3 minutes, someone hears the words, "You have breast cancer." 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

So, you know, the Halloween decorations that we have outside with the rain we've been having, I had to bring some of them in. And so, you know, the other night, it's like my husband's like, it's raining. We got to bring some of them in. And we have like really tall animatronics, the things you see at Home Depot and stuff. My husband loves them. So we have a werewolf. We have sand people or scarecrow people. We have a reaper. So the other night we're out there trying to bring him in, and the wind is howling, and the things were just so scary. You know, like it's one thing when they're with you and you know what they are and they're turned off. But when the lights are out and it's dark and there's leaves whistling and the wind is coming down and the rain, and you're staring right into the eyes of a scarecrow that they're laser red. I mean, something gets your heart just for a second. You're like, please, whatever you do, don't come to life. Whatever you do, don't come to life. And then I have to start questioning my thoughts. Why do we own these things? Why do we keep them in our house where our children are? Oh my gosh. I had a lot of questions the other night while I was going to bed after being terrified by my own stuff.

Okay, 2 billion people a year. 2 billion people worldwide lack the ability to be able to wash their hands. Isn't that wild? So we're talking about washing your hands. Today is National Wash Your Hands Day. And, you know, we have a list here at the radio station of people that choose not to wash their hands. Like, you hear the toilet flush and then they're coming out of the bathroom. We have a running list, you know, guys and girls here at the radio station. And, but that's a choice. These people that this cleanhands.org, these people cannot choose. This is people that just lack the ability to have clean water at their house. And because of that, 1.4 million people die every year because they have inadequate water. Isn't that crazy? So next time you don't want to wash your hands after you've used the bathroom, think about the fact that there's people that can't. And they're dying from it. So use your freedom of being able to have running water and wash your hands. Even 30 seconds. Okay, I know that's crazy. How about 1 or 2 seconds? Just wash your hands, please. And if you want more information, cleanhands.org is the place that, you know, tries to provide clean water, clean, adequate water for people around the world. Thank you to our listener that sent me that. Cleanhands.org.

0: Does hand sanitizer work as washing your hands? Someone on the CGH Injury Lawyers text line, text that in, 303-290-1011. Kathy J, my son always uses hand sanitizer instead of washing his hands, even when there is a sink right next to him. Does hand sanitizer work instead of washing your hands? No, the answer is no. And if you ask my husband, he would say you got to use both. And there is somebody on the text line, they use hand sanitizer, they wash their hands, and sometimes they even use gloves when they go out. How crazy is that? Wow. I mean, I had no idea. I had no idea the germaphobes that are out there. Coming up, we got to talk about the Broncos game because there's a germaphobe heading there.
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3: 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Hey, Kristen! 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
3: On westbound I-70 between I-25 and Pecos, about a 25-minute delay. 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In addition, on the Boulder Turnpike, there's an accident eastbound at Wadsworth. Right lane is blocked, slow traffic from Flatiron Crossing. Make a difference in your community. 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Search health at cccs.edu. 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
4: For just a

Tonight, it's going to be a cold one, but it's going to be dry. As long as you stay dry, you can survive anything outside. 51 degrees at start time and probably about 44 degrees when the final whistle blows tonight at the Broncos game. So again, going to be cold. And then overnight, we are going just below freezing. So we're going to be in a frost advisory. Cover the flowers, your pipes. That's tonight, metro area. So Broncos game, germaphobes, washing your hands. That's a big one right there. Germaphobe is heading to the Broncos game tonight. Kathy J, germaphobe, and I'm a germaphobe, and I'm going to the Broncos game tonight with my husband. I hate it. Everyone always wants to high five and then reach into our shared nachos. I finally told my husband one time when he did it that he could keep the nachos, and I went and washed my hands. Oh, I hope the Broncos win and make it worth it. Well, I hope so too, you little germaphobe. Heading off to the Broncos game, you know it's going to be nice and cold. Put your hands into some gloves and call it good. Go Broncos. Again.

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Hello, hello, hello. So many people wanting to win these Trans-Siberian Orchestra tickets, and we are running out of chances getting to the end of the week. Hello, it's Kathy J here. I love being with you every afternoon, and your chance to win those Trans-Siberian Orchestra tickets is coming up this hour. I want to let you know, coming up this hour. So keep listening for your chance to be caller 20 when I say so, 303-290-1011. Not now, though. Not now, but this hour. Good luck.

Miley. You know, did you hear that she said she will forever be blonde as a performer because she's going to do it in as an ode to her Aunt Dolly. Always going to be blonde for the rest of her life when she's performing. I hope that she stays like that. That's a cute little thing that she's doing for Dolly Parton. Hello and happy Thursday. It's Kathy J here. And I got to admit, I am sick. I'm kind of sick. I'm not kind of. I am. Thanks to Chuck yesterday for filling in for me. You know, I never take a sick day. So the fact that I had to, I just couldn't. It was hot and cold, and you know, you're up, you know, you're hot and you're cold, you're yes and you're no. That's how I felt yesterday and the night before. And so I'm happy that I hopefully am on this end of it, but there are some wicked, wicked colds going around. And so all the more reason, like, wash your hands and don't share food and drinks with people. In fact, like, we had recently, like, a relative that was over, and after she left, everybody was like, oh, by the way, she just got diagnosed with mono. It was like, what? So who knows what's really going around with all of the germs? All I know is, oh my gosh, I can't wait for the weekend to get here. I don't know about you, but I need, like, uninterrupted sleep.

0: like it. 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Yeah. 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We out, we out. 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

Oh my goodness, I love TSO. The more videos I see about TSO, the more I just got to go to this show. Trans-Siberian Orchestra, they bring the holidays to life like nobody else. They have a laser light show, they have their guitars. My girl Tammy Oakland, she actually knows some of the people from TSO. So, you know, coming up right after this song is going to be your chance to win some tickets to go and enjoy it for yourself. Tickets for Trans-Siberian Orchestra coming up right after Michael Jackson.

Make that change. Actually, make that phone start ringing. Call me right now if you want to win these tickets for Trans-Siberian Orchestra. I'm giving them away right now. 303-290

0: Hello, Cozy 101.1. Who is this?
1: Am I caller 20?
0: I think you might be. What's your name?
1: Tiffany.
0: Hello, Tiffany. Yes, you are caller 20. Congratulations.
1: Oh, my God. Yay.
0: You're going to Trans-Siberian Orchestra for the holiday season. Congratulations.
1: Thank you.
0: You're welcome. How's your Thursday going?
1: It's going good. We're actually headed to Ball Arena right now to see the Descendants Zombies tour.
0: Oh, my gosh. Well, somebody in that car has really good luck. It's all of you. It's all of you. Oh, well, who is sending you to everywhere you want to go, family?
1: Cozy 101.1.
0: Hang on one second. Good job. Hang on.

0: and I'll write your name.
1: We got germaphobes. We got people that are scared of their own Halloween decorations. And then we've got this. On this date back in 2009, y'all remember the balloon boy, the guy that went up and, oh my gosh, we don't know. He's up there in that aircraft. Falcon Heen floated away from his home in Colorado Springs in the homemade helium aircraft. Remember that? And then his brother said he got into it, and then they untied it and he floated away, and it was only designed to hover like 20 feet above the ground, and it was 8,500 feet above the ground, and eventually they found him hiding in the family's garage. Remember, the dad told him to hide? All that. Remember, we made national news, and

0: It was actually really embarrassing because the family was trying to get like credit. And look at that. All these years later, that was in 2009. Isn't that crazy? And all these years later, and it didn't get them anywhere, did it? All these years later, we still cringe every time we think about it, hear it, or any of that. It's gutting me right now. Coming up, I'm going to tell you, we got some texts from some people that are germaphobes as well as, well, they put their skeleton in their car, you know, all that kind of stuff. People that are getting scared by themselves. All that coming up in two songs.
1: This is for you, Daddy.

0: I am so glad that I'm not the only person getting scared by my own Halloween decorations. All right, going to the CGH Injury Lawyers text line tonight on Cozy 101.1. Hey, Kathy J. I totally understand you getting scared. Our motion-activated spider wasn't working, so I leaned down to check the batteries, and that's when it decided to work. I fell backwards. Kathy J., this is Lionel in Lakewood. Had to bring our life-size witch inside because of the wind the other night. I left her in the kitchen and scared myself coming down the stairs for coffee this morning. Our dog wouldn't go past her either. Oh my gosh, I love it. And then we also have a germaphobe on the text line. Kathy J., I'm a huge germaphobe. And the older I get, the worse it is. I'm considered high risk. I've had double pneumonia twice within a year. I've never been so sick. My phobia has gotten worse after COVID. I wash my hands all the time and I use hand sanitizer even more. And I always hate it when people touch my stuff. I have boundaries, Kathy J., boundaries. Yeah, you win, germaphobe. If you didn't know, today is National Hand Washing Day, so please remind yourself to wash your hands a little bit more. We could all use a little bit more this coughing cold holiday season.
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2: 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Stress saver traffic.
4: I-25 southbound, there's a wreck at 136th Avenue. About a five-minute delay. The right lane is blocked. It's backed up traffic to E-470 Northwest Parkway. In addition, there's a stalled vehicle blocking the right lane southbound I-25 at 58th Avenue. So just use some caution working your way through. Heavy traffic northbound I-25 through the tech center. 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

sweater weather. We got a bunch of sweater weather happening right now. We also have people that are getting scared from their own Halloween decorations. The other night, I had to bring mine in, and they scared me. Some of them are in the house right now, and they're scaring me. Cindy says, hey, Kathy J, we have one of the decorations that talks when you walk by it. I turn it off before bed, but apparently my kid turned it back on without telling me. I went out to grab a package by the front door, and it started talking right behind me. I peed. Oh, I love your honesty. Hey, Kathy J, you can always text me too at 303-290-1011. The CGH Injury Lawyers text line is always open during my show. Kathy J, my husband puts fake rats around the house, and I knew about all of them except one under the bathroom vanity. I found that one when I was barefoot at 2 a.m. Oh my gosh. Kathy J, our skeleton's head fell off while I was taking the trash out and landed right next to my feet. In the dark, I screamed and my neighbor yelled over the fence, are you okay? I'm okay. Oh my gosh. I love all your stories about getting scared by your Halloween decorations because it's normal. What isn't normal is what's going on with my husband. He has been helping people like blow out their sprinklers. He also like aerates their yards and stuff. Well, coming up, I'm the wife and I'm a little upset. So I'm going to vent to you because I can't vent to him. Coming up.

Yeah, okay. So my husband is a really good guy. If you didn't know, I married a Boy Scout. That's what my dad called him. When he met my husband-to-be, he said, I was like, what do you think of him, Dad? And he was like, he's a Boy Scout. I was like, yeah, he's a great guy. So, you know, I mean, his nickname is Mr. Efficient because the guy can make 25 hours out of a day. I don't know how he does it, but he manages to be helpful. He manages to do his own job and do everybody else's job. He's great. But he is currently going around blowing out everybody's sprinklers before the frost. And some of the people are just not, I don't know, I'm upset because like yesterday he went to a house and the homeowner wasn't even there. And my husband didn't know the person's house, didn't know how to get around it. It was an older house. Things were broken. And it's like that homeowner wasn't even home. Like, where's the respect? And then last night, my husband's telling me like about another house where the person, it was broken and they were just like, oh yeah, that's been broken. Haha. Somebody ran over it with a lawnmower. It's like, my husband is dealing with people's problems, and it's people's problems he shouldn't be dealing with. And the people, they don't pay him. They pay him like in beer. What? That's not how you pay my husband. I mean, I'm starting to get upset as the wife, and so I'm venting to you because I vent to my husband, and he doesn't care. He loves helping people, and so I have to shut up. But then he comes home, and he's tired because the house took longer than it needed to because the people didn't help him. Do you understand? So that's why it frustrates me, and thank you. I feel a little bit better now that I got to talk to somebody about it. I don't

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3: 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Human kindness lives here. Southbound I-25, make that northbound I-25. It's a center lane stall approaching Arapahoe Road. That is really causing some slow traffic. And on I-70, eastbound after 44th Avenue, Ward Road, a crash blocking the left two lanes. You want to stay to the right. 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
15: A windy, chilly day, but wasn't it great to see rain and snow? Well, that storm is on the way out. After highs in the low to mid-50s, we're dropping into the lower 30s tonight. Freeze warning out for Denver. We're back to sunshine and almost 60 on Friday, and then sunshine and 70s both Saturday and Sunday. I'm meteorologist Kathy Sabin. 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

Okay, I gotta keep clearing out this text line. Okay, Kathy J. This is about people that don't wash their hands. 303-290-1011. Kathy J, my husband runs his hands under the water for a second without using soap, and we argue if that actually counts. Kathy J, my mom still asks if I wash my hands when I come out of the bathroom at her house. I am 40 years old, and she will send me back if she didn't hear the water run long enough. My roommate comes home from gym and starts going through the fridge without washing his hands, Kathy J. It grosses me out. He says he washes them at the gym. I don't believe him. And then we also were talking about our scary Halloween decorations. Do they scare you? Are you using them to scare people? This is good. Kathy J, I was carrying the Grim Reaper into the garage the other night and its robe got caught under my foot. I thought something had grabbed me from behind. I dropped it all in the driveway and ran screaming. Kathy J, the wind blew our ghost against the bedroom window in the middle of the night. I woke up thinking somebody was outside and had my husband go out there in his underwear and untangle it. And then finally, there's this. Kathy J, my husband moved our creepy little girl decoration from the porch to the laundry room without telling me. Oh my gosh, I opened the door with a basket of laundry and flew it everywhere. Yeah, that's about right. That's what happens. Don't you love Halloween?

don't have breast cancer. That's what somebody actually told Murphy Houston when he came on my TV show. So a couple years ago, I used to have a TV show and it was awesome. It was the Kathy J show. Of course it was awesome. It was my show. But Mayor Murphy Houston, we had him come on and he talked about when he was diagnosed with breast cancer and how he survived breast cancer. And when he was leaving after doing my TV show, someone there at the TV station literally told him, "You don't have breast cancer. Guys can't get breast cancer." And he was like, "Lady, I just did a whole show on it." So this is our chance here at Cozy to remind you, October is Breast Cancer Awareness Month. Guys and girls can get breast cancer. Check your tatas, do regular screenings, and, you know, and support people that are supporting us, like the Denver Pavilions. They're supporting October. If you go down there, you'll see a pink sticker in the front of some shops, some places to eat, and they're giving discounts all month long for October. So go down and support them. And again, guys and girls can get breast cancer. Do what you can. Do your regular screenings. Coming up, we got to talk about this. Did you hear this? Oh my gosh. In Fat America news, we are now getting bigger toilet paper. Wider toilet paper. Why?

0: Yep, it's official. Charmin is making wider toilet paper. 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New sheets are about half a centimeter or a fifth of an inch longer, wider than the current version. So apparently it wasn't long enough to cover our tushies. America, we are growing one beautiful pound by the moment. So the length appears to be unchanged, but it's wider. So the shoppers will see versions on shelves soon. Updated packaging will actually be labeled as wider sheets. Isn't it just a paper towel? Charmin says the wider, stronger sheets are designed to provide more coverage and help consumers use 50% less toilet paper. Well, you know what? I'm sure us Americans, we will be the judge of that. 50% less toilet paper? I'll be the judge of that. Oh my goodness. Yep, be looking for it. Charmin and the wider sheets. No, not bed sheets. Just bigger sheets for your tushy. Have a great night. I'm going to get out of here. I'm going to go home and take some NyQuil. I look forward to talking to you again tomorrow.
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3: Extremely slow traffic now northbound I-25 from Arapahoe Road up into downtown. 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Southbound I-25 approaching Erie Parkway in the Erie area. It's a wreck there with a 6-minute delay because of that heavy traffic. Dan Kaplis, John Kellner, and team won a record $65 million wrongful death jury verdict in a truck crash case. This verdict makes our roads safer. 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